All right, everybody. Cool, cool. Yo, you ready to enjoy yourselves now? You ready? All right.

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2: A long time some people are fight Rasta, you know. Them not tired, they not nothing else to do. Here what Maccabee has said to you. Hey!

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A wasting disease.

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Now I'm about to Babylon ideology. You see me, I say, Rasta children now go embrace them false philosophy. So we moving at the Gideon, them a penny way. But tell them, say what? Them a done with enemy. You see me, I say, cause them